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It's Kim Wilde, it's Kids in America, it's Phil Hoyles on Nation Radio at breakfast, it's Phil in for Ange. She's back tomorrow morning, nice and early from 6. If you fancy dropping us a line today, then your number is 07740938500. Today is the first day of September. Are you clinging on to what's left of summer, or are you just ready for the pumpkin spice and those nice thick jumpers? Drop me a line, let me know your thoughts today. I think I'm ready for pumpkin spice now. I think I'm ready for cozy season. I love the burr months. I love them. And it's time to start it. It's been a long, hot summer, this one, hasn't it? Music coming up on the show then very soon. Got the latest news on the roads in a bit as well. But music from Maroon 5 on the way in the next 15. But let's play this for you next from Ella Langley. It's Choosing Texas.

0: Della Langley and Choosing Texas on Breakfast this morning. Good morning. It's Phil Hoyles in for Ange. She's back tomorrow morning from 6. Today, it's going to be a wet and active start across the nation as heavy morning showers and isolated thundery downpours push northwards. It should be, though, I'm using the word should, because you never know, it should be turning brighter late afternoon. We'll see. Make me a
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16: Good morning. A quiet start for the roads this Tuesday morning. The A55 is moving well with no delays for the Britannia Bridge around 8 for Stand by the PG through to Junction 9 for Trevose. And it's moving for the A55 for Dobbs Hill for Ewlow Green. No delays for Penmaen Mawr, Doigabalchi or Stand by the Fechyn. The A470 is clear for Blaenau Ffestiniog and Bettersea Coed. There's no delays for Wrexham Bypass moving northbound at the Post House roundabout. I'm Hannah Cox.
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0: Those Are the Days. Classic Madonna on Nation Radio this morning. It's Borderline and Maroon 5 and This Love. So making news in your showbiz news today. But Dolly Parton, this was making news everywhere yesterday, has been laid to rest. The country icon has been laid to rest following a private family service in Tennessee alongside her late husband, Carl Dean. Her tracks, including Jolene, have surged up the charts at the moment. Could very well be a massive tune, maybe even number one by the weekend. We shall keep you posted. And also Emma Thompson and Ruth Wilson have been filming in Oxford. The filming is underway for season two of the Apple TV Plus thriller Down Cemetery Road, which is making news today as well. Music from Hozier and Robbie Williams in the set.
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0: Right then, for today, this is a bit of a tough one, right? When I was reading it, I thought, what? And then I saw the answer and I thought, oh, yeah, yeah, that works. So today, it's a kind of what am I question, right? You're only good at these. If you think you know what the answer could be, then drop me a line today. 07740938500. So it's a what am I type question. So what am I? A little pool, right? A tiny little pool. A pool with two layers of wall around it. One white and soft and the other dark and hard amidst a light brown grassy lawn with an outline of a green grass. What am I? Right, just think quite literally here. A little pool with two layers of wall around it, one white and soft, the other dark and hard amidst a light brown grassy lawn with an outline of a green grass. What am I? 07740938500. Best of luck with that. We'll find if you're right by the end of the hour.

0: It's Robbie Williams and Strong on Nation Breakfast. It's Phil in for Ange. She's back tomorrow. So making news at the moment in sport. Lionel Messi retires from international football. The legendary Argentine superstar has officially stepped down from international duty. And also making news, she's planning to do something with the kids, either before they go back to school or maybe across the weekend. It's going to be open kind of right the way through throughout September. The Cadu's Open Doors Festival is launching today. September the 1st marks the start of the annual Heritage Festival every year, giving people free access to dozens of historic churches and monuments and landmarks right across the country, right the way throughout the month. So check in on Google or any search engine and check Cadu's Open Doors and find out where they are local to you. Music coming up on the show in less than 15. We've got Zara Larsson. We've got the latest news on the roads coming up too.
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21: Good morning. A quiet start for the roads this Tuesday morning. A55 is clear for the Britannia Bridge with no delays on Holyhead Road or Llan via PG. A55 moving for Dobbs Hill for Ewlow Green. Clear so far for the A470 with no problems for Blaenau Ffestiniog or Better Sycoid. Wrexham bypass, that's moving northbound on the A483. There's no delays around Junction 38 at the Post House roundabout. Moving for the A5 Halton roundabout on the southbound side. That's the latest. I'm Hannah Cox.
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0: Yvonne Elliman, if I can have you. So it's official. It is the first day of September. Are you clinging on to summer or secretly ready to pull out the autumn jumpers? Drop me a line. 07740938500 is your number today.
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0: Do you know, when I was handed this one this morning, I thought, this is really tough for a Monday. A little pool with two layers of wool around it, one white and soft, the other dark and hard, amidst a light brown grassy lawn with an outline of a green grass. What am I? That's the question that we asked you on the Ponderer for today. Well done to you if you thought a coconut. Yeah, I'm not sure how they did that either. Right, Bryan Adams and Summer of 69.

0: Loving that. 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Lee Jones takes you home this afternoon, and I'm waking up this morning with some of the biggest songs on the radio. 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
4: the top stories this hour. As schools in England introduce a new smartphone ban this term, researchers here in Wales say social media can actually be a lifeline for young people dealing with loneliness. Here in Wales, there's no blanket ban, but the Welsh Government's brought in new guidance. Teachers are being encouraged to set clear limits on mobile phone use, both in and out of the classroom. Dr. Emily Marchant's a children's education and wellbeing expert at Swansea University.
18: And what this really highlights is that any policy and restrictions should be informed by really good quality evidence, tested before they're rolled out, and fully evaluated so that we can continue to learn about what works.
4: £110 million is going to speed up the building of hundreds of prison spaces. It's after a decision to allow fewer criminals to be eligible for the early release scheme in England and Wales. Andy Burnham's facing MPs in Parliament later for the first time as Prime Minister. A jury in America's found an ex-gang leader guilty of murder over the shooting of rapper Tupac Shakur in 1996. Dwayne Davis is the only person convicted over the killing in Las Vegas. He denied the charge, but authorities claim it was his own memoir that reignited the investigation. Tupac fan Jessica Martin's been in court throughout the trial.
19: I feel like I understand him more, and I know it sounds weird, but it just makes me appreciate all his work a lot more and very happy for the outcome. And
4: Sport now, and Swansea are back in Championship action later, looking to build on their strong start to the season. The Swans, who are unbeaten in the league so far, welcome Watford to South Wales. In League Two, Newport are away to Salford after Saturday's draw with Tranmere. And a two-day festival honouring Dolly Parton will be held in Nashville and London next year. The late singer's family have announced Dolly Fest will be staged across two consecutive weekends.
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4: A largely dry and fine day to come across Wales, but some showers later. Highs of 21 degrees. That's the latest. I'm Tom Preece.
0: Good morning, it's Phil for Ange. She's back at 6 o'clock tomorrow morning. Music coming up then from Republica after we start the hour with a raging

0: Great tunes all of the time. It's Nation Radio. It's Phil, right through till 10 o'clock this morning. We've got your golden hour after 9. If you fancy getting in touch this morning, 07740 938 500 is your number. You can also get in touch on the Nation Player and on Facebook. What's going on?
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0: Right then, in your showbiz news today, Alan Carr is making news as he's recruited pop star and pal Paloma Faith to join The Masked Singer. This is great news, right? Because A, Paloma Faith is just brilliant, but also it means they're talking again. If you watch the first series of Celebrity Traitors, you'll know what I'm talking about. They're buddies again. That's great news. And also making news, Beyonce has donated $1 million to earthquake relief efforts in Colombia. All making news on today's showbiz. It's Phil at breakfast on Nation Radio. Ange is back tomorrow morning from 6. Let's play this for you next. A stunner from Luis Capel.

0: 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All you have to do is wake up your device and ask it to play Nation Radio Wales. This is Phil Hoyles. Until 10 o'clock this morning. 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
22: The A55 is moving well with no delays on the Britannia Bridge around Llanfair the PG. A55 moving for Dobbs Hill for Ewlow Green. Clear for Bala Rhythin. No delays on the A470 for Blaenau for Stiniog for Better Sicoed. It's moving for Penmaen Mawr. For Doigavelchi, there's no delays for Bangor. And it's moving for Wrexham Bypass quiet so far around Junction 38 at the Post House roundabout. Also moving southbound for the A5 Halton roundabout. I'm Hannah Cox.
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Fleetwood Mac and Dreams, George Harrison. Got my mind set on you before that. Nation Radio, Monday morning, 1st of September. So did he go away over the weekend? Or maybe you stayed at home? Because if you stayed at home, bit of a staycation. You are not alone, because the Great British Staycation Boom has been reporting that over 10.6 million Brits opted for a domestic staycation over the August bank holiday weekend, thanks to sunny spells breaking through in the mornings. And also local pubs and pier attractions and holiday parks saw record crowds enjoying the final three-day weekend before the school resumes, of course, later on this week. It was a great one, wasn't it? And the weather wasn't too shabby. I thought it was all right. It rained in the nighttime and wasn't too bad during the daytime. That's what we need. Taylor Swift and Blank Space on Nation after this from Harry Styles this morning.

0: And I'll write your name.
1: It's Taylor Swift on Nation with Blank Space. It's Phil through till 10 o'clock this morning, golden hour after 9 o'clock today. Now, if you did have a staycation over the weekend, did you go and have a nice bag of chips somewhere? Maybe if you're walking along the coast and you thought, fancy some chips. Chips along the coast are gorgeous, isn't it? Plenty of salt and vinegar, lush. The chances are, if you were doing that with a family, then the gulls weren't too far away. Did they dive bomb you, right? Did they kind of go and pinch a chip or two? Or maybe a little more? Because greedy gulls are grabbing grub worth 171 million every single year, according to research. I have no idea how they came to that sum, because that's an awful lot of chips, isn't it? 171 million pounds worth every single year. Not the same one, obviously.
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1: It could have been a fast fact, that, couldn't it? But what I thought we'd do is have some fast facts today all about the seagulls. What do you reckon? So for starters, they remember faces. Gulls can recognise individual human faces. Who knew? If you treat one kindly or cross one, they're likely to remember you and alter their behaviour accordingly. How bizarre. Also making news today, rain dancing for worms to trick earthworms into coming to the surface. They'll do a rain dance. Also, they have observed using breadcrumbs or other food scraps as bait to catch fish. And also, they can drink salt water. It's fascinating, isn't it? All to do with seagulls today.
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9: A55 is still on the move for the Britannia Bridge around Llan by the PG. It is looking slow though for Wrexham Bypass and the northbound side of the A483 just before junction 38 at the Post House roundabout, around 10 minutes added to your journey. Elsewhere, no delays for Broughton, the A55 moving for Buckley and Mold. No delays on the A494. It's coping well for Denby, for Ruthin and St Asaph. No delays for Bethesda or Bangor, moving for Llan Gefni. I'm Hannah Cox.
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Peace, it's Don't Stand So Close to Me. It's Phil on Nation Radio. In for Ange, she's back tomorrow morning from 6, right here on Breakfast. If you fancy doing something to support your local 999 services, well, the 999 Day, or Emergency Services Day, as it's sometimes called, is going to be happening on the 9th of September. I know there's one happening on the 5th, which is in Morriston in Swansea. I know that because I'm going to be hosting it. But if there's one local to you, go and support it if you possibly can. If you're celebrating your birthday today, which is the 1st of September, it's World Letter Writing Day today. It's also Ginger Cat Appreciation Day. Did you know, right? This is a bit random. This is like a fast fact. All ginger cats are male, right? You'll never find a female ginger cat. And alongside that, the tortoiseshell cat, the little kind of multicolored ones, they're always female. How weird. It's like a fast fact, isn't it? It's true. I love my cat. If you're celebrating your birthday today, Barry Gibb is 80 years of age. Gloria Estefan is also celebrating a birthday. She's 68. Craig McLaughlin is 60. And Romeo Beckham coming in at 23 years of age today. It's Phil Hoyles. It's Nation Radio at Breakfast, playing your Lady Gaga, The Edge of Glory.

0: It's the script. The crowd was singing Wonderwall. It's Nation Radio. Would you look at the time already? It's Phil, and we've got some great music playing in the next hour. We're on DAB, Digital Radio. We're on FM. We're on the Nation Player, which you can download from your favourite app store this morning, if you've not done that already. And you can also listen, of course, on the smart speakers at home and at the workplace. 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
4: The top stories this hour as pupils across England face a new smartphone ban on the first day of term. Researchers here are telling us social media is vital for young people suffering from isolation and loneliness. Now, here in Wales, there's no blanket ban, but the Welsh Government's issued its own guidance. It's advising teachers to restrict the use of mobile phones in and outside the classroom. Dr. Emily Marchant, a children's education and wellbeing expert at Swansea University.
19: And it's not always easy to have those open conversations, and there really is an opportunity for these spaces to be used to break down stigma and for community and connection and reducing isolation.
4: The Prime Minister will face his first major test in the Commons later as Parliament returns after the summer break. The government's facing criticism over plans to expand an early release scheme for prisoners in England and Wales. Victims Minister and Pontypridd MP Alex Davis-Jones insists those let out will remain subject to strict controls.
20: Everyone who is released from prison will be under presumption for a GPS monitoring tag. We're also introducing for the first time ever a world first restriction zone so that the offender is placed in a very small confined area, and victims will feed into these licensing conditions as well.
4: A major search for a teenage boy missing off the Pembrokeshire coast has been suspended for a second time. He disappeared in the water off Marlowe's Sands on Sunday after a group entered the water and got into difficulty. David Powis police say two of the three made it back to shore. They're advising us to avoid the beach. Sport, and Swansea are back in Championship action later, looking to build on their unbeaten start to the season. They welcome Watford to South Wales. In League 2, Newport are away to Salford after Saturday's draw with Tranmere. And a two-day festival honouring Dolly Parton will be held in Nashville and London next year. The late singer's family have announced Dolly Fest will be staged across 2 consecutive weekends.
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4: A largely dry and fine day to come across Wales, but some showers later. Highs of 21 degrees. That's the latest. I'm Tom Preece. Yeah.
0: It's the first day of meteorological autumn. Good morning. How are you? It's the 1st of September, and we start the hour with this from Tony Braxton.

0: It's the Bee Gees and you win again. It's the Hoyles on Nation Radio. We've got your golden hour, the first one of the week after nine. We'll tease you with where we're heading to at the end of the hour. Making news today, if you're driving towards work today maybe and you've tooted your horn, you've honked your horn at a cyclist, well, you're not alone according to the papers today. Drivers say they swear or honk their horn at cyclists at least once a week. Have you done that already today? I'd be too afraid to do that in case they fall off and then you'd feel really guilty. So don't do that. And also making news today, parents have named school WhatsApp groups as essential tools. I don't know what I was going to say there, but it obviously wasn't essential. But that's making news today as well. 07740938500 if you fancy dropping us a line today. What's going
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0: Right, checking your showbiz news today, and Kylie lands her first ever billion stream hit on Spotify with Can't Get You Out of My Head, which makes her very happy, I would have thought. Also, Channel 5 have officially confirmed a spin-off to the fan favourite show, and the stars swap weddings in the new one. And Harry Hill and Katherine Ryan have been named for the third series of Last One Laughing. That's a show I absolutely love. Such a great show. Looking forward to seeing that when it hits the streaming services soon. Right, play for you next on Nation of Breakfast. Alex Warren.

0: Alice Warren and Fever Dream on Nation Radio Breakfast. So if you're looking for something to do over the next few days, we've got Burlesque, the musical at the Wells Millennium Centre. It launches today and will be there for the next 5 days. Also, Miriam Margolyes, who is just amazing, is going to be doing the full English at Swansea Arena today. And also Peter Kay, who's going to be at Utilita Arena in Cardiff on the 6th. I remember, do you remember the Geraldine act that he used to do on the TV show back? It must have been kind of mid-noughties, around about 2007, 2008, I think. And do you remember Geraldine released a single towards Christmas time? And Geraldine was coming on my show. And I was told at the time, whatever you do, because it was first thing in the morning on the breakfast show, and they said, whatever you do, Peter Kay can't come out of character. So just talk to him as Geraldine. So I said, right, okay, we'll do that. We won't forget. Wrote in all my prep notes, right? Talk as Geraldine. That'll be fine. So in the morning, called him up and said, hi. And Peter Kay said, hi. And I said, great to talk to you. And I was talking to him as Geraldine before we got on air. And he said one thing. And I said, what? He said, you do realize this is Peter Kay, don't you? And I said, well, yes, but you know when it's like really awkward and you think, how do I get out of this? He just thought I was took.
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0: So today is the 1st of September. It's also the first day of meteorological autumn. But if that wasn't exciting enough, today is also World Letter Writing Day, which is celebrated every year on the 1st of September and was founded in 2014 by an Australian author, artist and photographer called Richard Simkin. The day encourages us to step away from emails, texts and social media and rediscover the simple pleasures of putting pen to paper. In an age of instant communication, it's a reminder that a handwritten letter can often mean far more than a message on a screen. Richard was inspired by his own experiences writing letters to prominent Australians as part of his Australian Legends project. So today we're looking for your song suggestions for today's topical tune. However, don't write them in because, well, we could receive it in like a couple of days' time. And we need the song in the next 20 minutes. Thank you. 07740938500 is the number. And we shall play it for you very soon.
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18: Good morning. There's long delays now for Buckley and Flintshire. The A494 is closed northbound to a burst water main from Pinfold Lane in Buckley to Eulow Green at junction 33B. Your diversion is via the A5119. A55 partially blocked eastbound to a broken down vehicle from junctions 25 to 26 for the St Asaph Business Park. And Wrexham bypass on the A483, adding 20 minutes to your journey just before junction 38 at the Post House roundabout. I'm Hannah Cox.
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It's Culture Club and Church of the Poisoned Mind. It's Phil Hoyles on Nation Radio. Phil, if Ange, she's back tomorrow at 6 o'clock. Just been reading about villagers who built a temporary bridge for a bank holiday fete, which is just amazing. I don't know whether you saw this or even went across the bridge, which sounds quite brave to do so, but I'm sure it was safe. When a small footbridge leading to a riverside park in Powys was closed for a routine council maintenance just days before the annual village summer fete this weekend, locals refused to cancel it, and a team of local carpenters, farmers and volunteers banded together on Friday evening and constructed a temporary wooden pontoon bridge out over the recycled scaffolding boards and parallel plastic barrels as well. The bridge carried hundreds of festival goers safely across the river all weekend without a hitch. It sounds like something out of a TV show, doesn't it? Well done to all involved. Brilliant news. Right, music next on Nation this morning. This is Whitney Houston. It's Not Right, but it's okay.

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8: A55 still very slow for the Britannia Bridge, around 8 for standby the PG to 9 for Trebeauth. It's also partially blocked eastbound for the A55 from 25 to 26 to a broken down vehicle. A closure for Flintshire and Buckley. The A494 closed northbound to a burst water main, Buckley through to Ewlow Green. Your diversion is via the A5119, and it's still very slow for Wrexham bypass and the northbound side of the A483 at the Post House roundabout. I'm Hannah Cox.
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0: Nation Radio. It's Phil, it's Ange. She's back tomorrow. Weather for today in South Wales. Heavy morning rain clearing by midday. Don't shoot me if it doesn't happen. There's lots of rain around today. West Wales, we're talking early coastal rain. Heavy at times, turning lighter and more scattered by this afternoon. North and Mid Wales around Bangor and Wrexham. Showers arriving mid to late afternoon. Locally heavy over higher ground as well, with your high around 17. Basically, if you're going anywhere outside today, take your rolly.
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0: So today then is World Letter Writing Day, which is created every year on the 1st of September and was founded in 2014 by Australian author, artist and photographer Richard Simkin. The day encourages us to step away from emails, step away from the emails, also the text and social media, and rediscover the simple pleasure of putting pen to paper. He was inspired by his own experiences writing letters to a prominent Australians as part of his Australian Legends project. So coming through with some great song suggestions today, we've got Spandau Ballet and Communication, Carpenters, Please Mr. Postman, classic song, Travis Writing to Reach You, World Party, Message in a Box, The Proclaimers, Letter from America, Tom Jones, A Letter to Lucille, Stevie Wonder, Signed, Sealed, Delivered, great tune, Elvis, Return to Sender, The Box Tops, and The Letter, and Alison Moyet and Love Letters. Playing this one for Liz today, it's The Proclaimers on Nation Radio.

0: Samba and Homewrecker. It's Nation Radio at breakfast. Phil, if Ange, she's back tomorrow. We are moments away from today's golden hour. 07740938500 will be a number. We'll play song number one straight after your news. 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
13: The top stories this hour. As schools in England introduce a new smartphone ban this term, researchers here in Wales say social media can actually be a lifeline for young people dealing with isolation. In Wales, there's no blanket ban, but the Welsh Government's brought in new guidance. Teachers are being encouraged to set clear limits on mobile phone use, both in and outside the classroom. Dr. Emily Marchant, a children's education and wellbeing expert at Swansea University.
14: And what this really highlights is that any policy and restrictions should be informed by really good quality evidence, tested before they're rolled out, and fully evaluated so that we can continue to learn about what works.
13: A major search for a teenage boy missing off the Pembrokeshire coast has been suspended for a second time. He disappeared in the water off Marlowe's Sands on Sunday after a group entered the water and got into difficulty. Dyfed Powys Police say two of the three made it back to shore. They're advising us to avoid the beach. Ministers hope to build hundreds of extra prison places in England and Wales faster after bringing forward £110 million worth of spending. The money will also help convert unused spaces in jails into cells as part of plans to tackle overcrowding. Around 5,000 inmates could be freed early next month. Justice Secretary Alex Norris says today's announcement could prevent that happening again.
15: We would have wanted to go further than we've been able to, but people were saying to me, we'll show some creativity. You've got this big building programme. A, hurry up, and B, do some creative things. Well, actually, this is A, hurrying up, and B, showing creativity.
13: Sport and Swansea are back in championship action later, looking to build on their strength. strong start to the season. The Swans, who are unbeaten in the league so far, welcome Watford to South Wales. In League Two, Newport are away to Salford after Saturday's draw with Tranmere. And a two-day festival honouring Dolly Parton will be held in Nashville and London next year. The late singer's family have announced Dolly Fest will be staged across two consecutive weekends.
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13: A largely dry and fine day to come across Wales, but some showers later. Highs of 21 degrees. That's the latest. I'm Tom Preece.
17: 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If you think you know the year, we've got music coming up from Wham, Altered Images, and this from KC and the Sunshine Band.

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It's your golden hour on Nation Radio. So which year are we back in today? Wham and Bad Boys. And before that, Casey and the Sunshine Band and Give It Up. We're coming from the year that Motorola launched the first ever consumer mobile phone. It was the Dynatac 8000X. A catchy little name. It was bulky and the same size as a brick. Also, the film Gandhi, directed by Sir Richard Attenborough, won 8 Oscars in this year, the most any British film had ever won up to that point. What's the year? And if you're watching the small screen, then you're probably watching a TV show about a car called

love that show. It's Nation Radio. It's your golden hour. 07740938500. What year is it today? Alton Images on Nation Next.

0: And if you're watching the news last night, you'll already know that Lionel Richie is poorly in hospital at the moment. Sending our very best to him and the family for a speedy recovery today. It's Nation Radio on the Golden Hour, and Lionel Richie had a big song in this year with Running With The Night. Which year are we talking about on the Golden Hour today? If you were 12 years old in this year, the movies was all about one movie, and that was this.
1: It's your feelings, Father. You can't do this. I feel the conflict within you. Let go of your hate.
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0: 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What's the year? 07740-938500, or find us on our Facebook page today. This is the year that Blockbusters arrived on the telly.
1: Hello and welcome to Blockbusters, a brand new general knowledge quiz game in which we give away some magnificent prizes, not only to the contestants, but also to the schools they represent.

0: It's a great tune from Ryan Paris. It's Dolce Vita. It's your gold now on Nation Radio this morning. From the year that Swatch Watches with the brand new Must Have, and also the first album on CD was released by Billy Joel's 52nd Street on this year. But which year was it? 07740938500. A couple of songs left before the reveal today. The Cure and Irene Cara are on the way. Nation Radio.
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0: So this is what we do after 9 o'clock every weekday morning. Who is right today? Well, Matthew Cooper is. Also Zoe Walker, Ben Turner, Katie Wright, Sam Ward, Ella Morris, Josh Green and Bethan Powell all coming through with 1983 on the Golden Hour today, which it absolutely is. And it returns tomorrow morning at the same time with Angela J. She's back on breakfast from 6 o'clock in the morning. Going to play a couple more hits from the year, including this from Kenny Rogers and Dolly Parton on Nation Radio.

0: Kenny Rogers and the legend Dolly Parton, Islands in the Stream on Nation Radio Wales. That is it for the show for today. Then Angela is back on tomorrow. I will catch you very soon. Stand by. Mark Franklin is on the way to take you through your daytime on Nation Radio Wales. Have a fantastic day today. Your news update is coming up.
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1: The top stories this hour as pupils across England face a new smartphone ban on the first day of term. Researchers are telling us social media is vital for young people suffering with isolation. Now, here in Wales, there's no blanket ban, but the Welsh Government's issued its own guidance. It's advising teachers to restrict the use of mobile phones in and outside the classroom. Dr. Emily Marchant, a children's education and wellbeing expert at Swansea University.
2: And it's not always easy to have those open conversations, and there really is an opportunity for these spaces to be used to break down stigma and for community and connection and reducing isolation in a way that may not be possible offline.
1: A major search for a teenage boy missing off the Pembrokeshire coast's been suspended for a second time. He disappeared in the water off Marlowe's Sand on Sunday after a group entered the water and got into difficulty. Dyfed Powys Police say two of the three made it back to shore. They're advising us to avoid the beach. The Prime Minister will face his first major test in the Commons later as Parliament returns after the summer break. The government's facing criticism over plans to expand an early release scheme for prisoners in England and Wales. Victims Minister and Pontypridd MP Alex Davis-Jones insists those let out will remain subject to strict controls.
4: Everyone who is released from prison will be under presumption for a GPS monitoring tag. We're also introducing for the first time ever a world first restriction zone.
1: Sport and Swansea are back in championship action later, looking to build on their strong start to the season. They're unbeaten in the league so far. The Swans welcome Watford to South Wales. In League Two, Newport are away to Salford after Saturday's draw with Tranmere. And a two-day festival honouring Dolly Parton will be held in Nashville and London next year. The late singer's family have announced Dolly Fest will be staged across two consecutive weekends.
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1: A largely dry and fine day to come across Wales, but some showers later. Highs of 21 degrees. That's the latest. I'm Tom Preece.
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26: Really good gold now this morning, and there's another one for tomorrow. Can you believe it'll be Wednesday already tomorrow? But let's get Tuesday at work started with Maroon 5 on Nation.

0: so good. The Load Seekers, First Picture. You've not heard that for a very long time. One of our Nation Nuggets right here on Nation Radio Wales. So back at work, shorter week. That should feel good. Best variety hits. Details of Make Me a Winner soon with £400,000. And stay with me. One of the biggest, probably my TV shows of all time, something from Friends, Rembrandt's play next. Nation
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0: 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It's Neil Greenside here, all this weekend for Mark Franklin. Some big stuff happening in September. If you love a bit of comedy, Peter Kay is at the Utility Arena on the 6th of September. And tonight, Burlesque at the Wales Millennium Centre. It's the musical on to the 5th of September.
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13: The top stories this hour. As schools in England introduce a new smartphone ban this term, researchers here in Wales say social media can actually be a lifeline for young people dealing with isolation. Here in Wales, there's no blanket ban, but the Welsh Government's brought in new guidance. Teachers are being encouraged to set clear limits on mobile phone use, both in and outside the classroom. Dr. Emily Marchant's a children's education and wellbeing expert at Swansea University.
14: And what this really highlights is that any policy and restrictions should be informed by really good quality evidence, tested before they're rolled out, and fully evaluated so that we can continue to learn about what works.
13: A major search for a teenage boy missing off the Pembrokeshire coast's been suspended for a second time. He disappeared in the water off Marlowe's Sands on Sunday after a group entered the water and got into difficulty. Dyfed Powys Police say two of the three made it back to shore. They're advising us to avoid the beach. Ministers hope to build hundreds of extra prison places in England and Wales faster after bringing forward £110 million worth of spending. The money will also help convert unused spaces in jails into cells as part of plans to tackle overcrowding. Around 5,000 inmates could be freed early next month. Justice Secretary Alex Norris says today's announcement could prevent that happening again.
15: We would have wanted to go further than we've been able to, but people were saying to me, we'll show some creativity. You've got this big building programme. A, hurry up, and B, do some creative things. Well, actually, this is A, hurrying up, and B, showing creativity.
13: Sport and Swansea are back in Championship action later, looking to build on their strong start to the season. The Swans, who are unbeaten in the league so far, welcome Watford to South Wales. In League Two, Newport are away to Salford after Saturday's draw with Tranmere. And a two-day festival honouring Dolly Parton will be held in Nashville and London next year. The late singer's family have announced Dolly Fest will be staged across two consecutive weekends.
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13: A largely dry and fine day to come across Wales, but some showers later. Highs of 21 degrees. That's the latest. I'm Tom Preece.
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so good. 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Rob's delivery driving today around Penarth wants Olivia Dean. It's on Nation for you now, Rob.

0: Tonight's happy hour is a good one. Win Evans, if you didn't know, is now with Nation Radio. 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He'd love to hear from you. Could be on the happy hour tonight with him. In a moment, CeeLo Green and Miley are playing Midnight Sky at Nation.
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13: 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We'll have the biggest tunes to get up to. On a Thursday morning, we'll have Angela's Fast Facts. We'll have The Ponderer, all the latest news, showbiz and travel to get you going on a Thursday morning. And of course, the golden hour after 9.
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0: Alex Warren. I'm Neil Greenslade. 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
20: Their top stories this hour as pupils across England face a new smartphone ban on the first day of term. Researchers are telling us social media is vital for young people suffering with isolation. Now, here in Wales, there's no blanket ban, but the Welsh Government's issued its own guidance. It's advising teachers to restrict the use of mobile phones in and outside the classroom. Dr. Emily Marchant, a children's education and wellbeing expert at Swansea University.
13: And it's not always easy to have those open conversations, and there really is an opportunity for these spaces to be used to break down stigma and for community and connection and reducing isolation in a way that may not be possible offline.
20: A major search for a teenage boy missing off the Pembrokeshire coast's been suspended for a second time. He disappeared in the water off Marlowe's Sand on Sunday after a group entered the water and got into difficulty. Dyfed Powys Police say two of the three made it back to shore. They're advising us to avoid the beach. The Prime Minister will face his first major test in the Commons later as Parliament returns after the summer break. The government's facing criticism over plans to expand an early release scheme for prisoners in England and Wales. Victims Minister and Pontypridd MP Alex Davis-Jones insists those let outs will remain subject to strict controls.
21: Everyone who is released from prison will be under presumption for a GPS monitoring tag. We're also introducing for the first time ever a world first restriction zone.
20: Sport and Swansea are back in championship action later, looking to build on their strong start to the season. They're unbeaten in the league so far. The Swans welcome Watford to South Wales. In League 2, Newport are away to Salford after Saturday's draw with Tranmere. And a two-day festival honouring Dolly Parton will be held in Nashville and London next year. The late singer's family have announced Dolly Fest will be staged across two consecutive weekends.
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20: A largely dry and fine day to come across Wales, but some showers later. Highs of 21 degrees. That's the latest. I'm Tom Preece.
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0: Let's go back to the decade that gave us the Rubik's Cube, some fashion, and gave us some great songs. For the next hour, enjoy the 80s. The 80s Takeover on Nation with Michael Jackson first.

takeover from Nation Radio. It's Neil Greenslade in for Mark Franklin all this week, who's on a holiday. Laura's been on, said, I was a fan of Billy Idol. I love the way he looked. I used to have posters in my bedroom. How about Eyes Without a Face? She's in Newport. This is for you. What great choice on the Aces takeover from Nation Radio.

0: Always Good Live. And a great song, Wet, Wet, Wet on Nation Radio there is with a little help from my friends. And if you love the 90s, you're in the right place. Tony Shepherd later on today will do Back to the 90s. As for the next, 40 minutes left of the 80s takeover, some UB40, huge in that decade. Also Huey Lewis in the news and Carly Simon, Why? It's the 80s takeover with Neil Greenslade here. This is Nation.
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11: 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We'll have the biggest tunes to get up to. On a Thursday morning, we'll have Angela's Fast Facts. We'll have The Ponderer, all the latest news, showbiz and travel to get you going on a Thursday morning. And of course, the golden hour after 9.
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me a winner. Stay with Nation Radio for the details. Who doesn't want to win that sum of money? This is the 80s bit on Nation. We're doing 1 hour, the 80s takeover. Huey Lewis and the News stuck with you. It's some Simply Red after Carly Simon. Why?

0: From their first album, I remember interviewing Mick Hucknall once, and he had to have specific coffee. Yeah, he was very choosy about it. Loved his coffee and wore dark sunglasses in the studio as we interviewed him. Simply Red, Right Thing, great song on the 80s takeover from Nation. Girls Just Want to Have Fun, that sums up the 80s. Cyndi Lauper in a moment, and some Robert Palmer. This is Nation Radio, the 80s takeover.
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0: Does feel like a Monday, doesn't it? But no, it is Tuesday, shorter week after the bank holiday weekend. Oh, you had a good one, by the way. Right, this has been Neil Greenslade. It's Tony Shepherd next, including Back to the 90s and details. Get your phone ready for Make Me a Winner. And, of course, the best variety hits through your work day. So, it's 1 o'clock. Let's get a news update and weather next for Wales. This is Nation.
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18: Top stories this hour. As kids across Wales head back to the classroom this week, some parents in Swansea say the cost of getting there is pushing family budgets to breaking point. Save the Children says more than half of families in Wales are worried that they won't be able to afford things like different uniforms. These parents in Morpha are finding it tough.
14: You're just always budgeting for something, especially with like new school uniforms and stuff like that.
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18: The major search for a teenage boy missing off the Pembrokeshire coast has been suspended for a second time. He disappeared in the water off Marlow Sands on Sunday after a group entered and got into difficulty. Police say two of the three made it back to shore. They're advising us to avoid the beach. So Keir Starmer is reportedly standing down as an MP. The former Prime Minister had previously said he'd continue to represent the Holborn and St Pancras seats after leaving Downing Street in July. Officials say the number of people killed in last week's flash floods in Nepal and Tibet has risen to more than 1,000. There's still no update on the up to 48 British nationals potentially missing. £110 million worth of existing cash will go into speeding up the building of more prison places in England and Wales to free up space. Some criminals will be eligible for early release from next month. Tim Edwards' daughter Elle was shot outside a Wirral pub on Christmas Eve in 2022. He's worried a man jailed for assisting the gunman could be freed.
21: He's never shown any remorse. All he's shown is absolute contempt for the justice system, and he's tried to use the justice system to get his own freedom. That gun is still out there, and there's nothing to stop him in October coming out and using that gun on someone else.
18: And the first of the winter storms have been named. Among them is Chloe, who was chosen in honour of a five-year-old weather enthusiast whose mum put forward the suggestion.
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18: Spells of sunshine in Wales, largely fine and dry until rain tonight. Highs of 21 degrees Celsius. That's the latest. I'm Amber Roderick. Nation
0: Radio. Lovely to be back with you. Tony Shepherd here through your afternoon with some fine music. We've got 30 minutes of 90s after two. Now, from the noughties, Sara Bareilles.

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0: Hope your Tuesday's going well. 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

0: It's The Excellent Race. She is just brilliant. That's called Where's My Husband, playing here on Nation Radio. 90s incoming on this afternoon's Back to the 90s with a song from back in the day from E17. And we'll get underway with a song which featured in a 90s movie soundtrack after your latest headlines for 2 o'clock. Nation
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24: The top stories this hour. It's back to school week across Wales, but for many families, the pressure isn't just getting the kids out the door on time. In Swansea, parents say the rising cost of uniforms and school essentials is becoming harder to manage. Save the Children says more than half of families in Wales worried about affording it all. These parents in Morpeth say it can be a lot to deal with.
25: I just don't know how the our parents used to do it.
26: Parents put too much pressure on themselves. Like, it's okay to buy cheaper and reuse.
27: I think
0: there is a kind of pressure for the children because they do want to know. They want to keep up with their friends, but I do look unbinded.
24: The major search for a teenage boy missing off the Pembrokeshire coast being suspended for a second time. He disappeared in the water off Marlow's Sands on Sunday after a group entered and got into difficulty. Sir Keir Starmer's announced he'll stand down as an MP. In a statement, the former Prime Minister says representing the constituency of Holborn and St Pancras for 11 years has been a huge honour and privilege. His decision will trigger a by-election in the London seat. Ministers hope to build hundreds of extra prison places in England and Wales faster after bringing forward £110 million worth of spending. The money, which comes from existing budgets, will also help convert unused spaces in jails into cells as part of plans to tackle overcrowding. Around 5,000 inmates could be freed early next month. Justice Secretary Alex Norris says today's announcement could prevent that happening again.
1: We would have wanted to go further than we've been able to, but people were saying to me, well, show some creativity. You've got this big building programme. A, hurry up, and B, do some creative things. Well, actually, this is A, hurrying up, and B, showing creativity.
24: In sports, Swans are looking to maintain their encouraging start to the season. Tonight, the Swans are third and unbeaten in the Championship. They host Watford later. Elsewhere, League Two Newport travel north to Salford City. And the Met Office says this summer's been the UK's warmest on record. Temperatures averaged 16.5 degrees during June, July and August, beating the previous best set last year.
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24: Spells of sunshine in Wales, largely fine and dry until rain tonight. Highs of 21 degrees Celsius. That's the latest. I'm Amber Roderick.
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3: Good afternoon, Tony Shepherd here. It's all about the 90s for the next 30 minutes. If you were an East 17 fan, deep down, a little something for you in just a mo. And Madonna first.

0: D-Ream and Things Can Only Get Better on Nation Radio's Back to the 90s. 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

0: Those little mixes and breakup song on Nation Radio. I hope you're okay. Tony Shepherd here with you. I've got the latest update for 3 o'clock coming here in just a moment for you, locally, nationally and internationally. And then after 3:30, it's a great early 90s song that I'd completely forgotten about. Can't wait to play it for you on Nation's Old School Run. And we're in the 80s with our next artist.
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17: The top stories this hour. For many children across Wales, it's the start of a new school term. But for parents, it can be the hardest time of year. Save the Children says over half of families here are worried they won't be able to afford everything like uniforms and shoes. These parents in Morpher are struggling to keep up.
18: Living basically paycheck to paycheck, you think you've got enough and then something creeps up.
19: I just ordered their school uniform now and I've only ordered like 2 pieces each and that came to over £100.
20: School logo clothes. I can only get them in certain places, so the cost of them is shocking as well.
17: The major search for a teenage boy missing off the Pembrokeshire coast has been suspended for a second time. He disappeared in the water off Marlow Sands on Sunday after a group entered and got into difficulty. Officials say the number of people killed in last week's flash floods in Nepal and Tibet has risen to more than 1,000. There's still no update on the up to 48 British nationals potentially missing. Sir Keir Starmer has revealed he's standing down as an MP and will focus on new work on international affairs. The former Prime Minister had previously said he'd continue to serve his North London constituents, but his announcement will now trigger a by-election. Meanwhile, Andy Burnham is preparing to address Parliament for the first time as Prime Minister. He's expected to argue for more public control over water, energy and transport before facing a potential two-hour grilling from MPs about his summer promises. The Conservatives say their new top team is ready if an early election is called. Justice Secretary Alex Norris says people won't hear that today.
0: They're going to see a hopeful agenda set out, after, and I think people are ready for that. And I'd encourage
20: Are you ready for a general election?
0: No, I think they're ready to see the Prime Minister set out a hopeful agenda to address their concerns.
17: In sports, Swansea looking to maintain their unbeaten start to the Championship season. Tonight, they welcome Watford in South Wales. The Swans are currently third in the table. That's where Newport are on the road at Salford City in League Two. And another weather record's been broken, with the summer being the hottest ever in the UK. The Met Office says the average temperature between June and August was 16.5 degrees.
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17: Spells of sunshine in Wales, largely fine and dry until rain tonight. Highs of 21 degrees Celsius. That's the latest. I'm Amber Roderick. Nation
21: Radio. Good afternoon. Thanks for having us on this afternoon. Tony Shepherd here with more of the best variety of hits, an iconic Queen and David Bowie number, and this right now from the 80s.

0: Tarantula Punch for the first of the month into September. This is Nation Radio with the Communards and Don't Leave Me This Way. I'm Tony Shepherd. Afternoon. 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

0: It's the other big Rick Astley hit, Whenever You Need Somebody, on Tuesday afternoon here at Nation Radio, and I'm Tony Shepherd. On the old school run, we brought you that Kim Appleby track, which was great to hear. Not heard that for ages, probably since around it was out, actually, in the early 90s. That was GLAD. More old school run favourites tomorrow at around this time. And don't forget, tomorrow morning at 9 a.m. we take a trip back in time on the Golden Hour. See if you can work out our year.
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10: 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With our friends at Nathaniel Cars in Bridgend, Cardiff, Cwmbran, and Swansea. 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
3: The A494 northbound that is closed for a burst water main between the New Brighton roundabout and junction 34 of the A55 at Ewlow. We're seeing slow traffic on the A55 Britannia Bridge in both directions, and due to strong winds, matrix signs have been set to 30 miles an hour, although it remains open to all traffic. In Flintshire, the A541 in Tlong is partially blocked due to an accident at Chester Road, and it's slow on to Ganwy Road into Ganwy in the roadworks at Gannock Road. That's the latest. I'm Simon Field.
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11: The top stories this hour. It's back to school week across Wales, but for many families, the pressure isn't just getting the kids out the door on time. Save the Children says more than half of families in Wales are worried about affording things like uniforms and shoes. We've spoken to these shoppers in Swansea.
12: It is getting more expensive every year.
13: I just don't know how our parents used to do it. I think you've got enough and then something creeps up.
14: I've only ordered two pieces each and that came to over £100.
11: Meanwhile, Denise Murphy from Grow Cymru runs a uniform bank for families in the city.
15: It's demoralising sometimes for somebody to have to go to a swap shop for school uniforms. It doesn't matter what job you have, do you know what I mean? Inflation is inflation.
11: Sir Keir Starmer says now is the right time as he steps down as MP for Holborn and St Pancras. The former Prime Minister has revealed he used the summer to reflect after leaving Downing Street in July and now focus on international affairs. Meanwhile, Andy Burnham will address the House of Commons for the first time in 16 years now as Prime Minister. He's expected to discuss greater public control of services and will take questions from MPs. At least 60 children are among the more than 1,000 people killed in last week's flash floods in Nepal and neighbouring Tibet. Thousands are still missing, including around 48 British nationals. Vikash Khatri is from the Nepal Internet Foundation. He says some communities are entirely cut off.
16: There is no connection and we have provided them a mobile charger with solar backup so that they can charge their mobile and talk to their relatives or loved ones, or we can rescue them.
11: A man from Merthyr Tydfil has been sentenced to 4.5 years in prison after a stabbing. 46-year-old Robert Lloyd pleaded guilty to Section 18 wounding with intent. The incident left his victim found with a stab wound in August last year. Swansea looking to maintain their encouraging start to the season tonight. The Swans are third and unbeaten in the Championship. They host Watford later. Elsewhere, League 2 Newport travel north to Salford City. And a jacket worn by Queen's Freddie Mercury during his last live performance is expected to fetch up to £150,000 at auction. It will go under the hammer in Wiltshire on Saturday.
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11: Spells of sunshine in Wales, largely fine and dry until rain tonight. Highs of 21 degrees Celsius. That's the latest. I'm Amber Roderick.
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19: 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It's just after 4 o'clock, Tuesday afternoon. Nice short working week after the bank holiday yesterday. It's drive time, Nation Radio London.
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19: Another amazing mix of the best variety of hits for you this afternoon. Some classics and some of the best new music around. Right, Billy Ocean on the way after Corner Shop. And some great new songs to play before 8 o'clock tonight. And of course, the last hour between 7 and 8, 60 minutes of non-stop happy songs. With the Tuesday night happy hour a little bit later. Got any suggestions?

Tonight's Euro Millions jackpot will have you dancing like nobody's watching. Yeah, baby. Just make sure nobody is watching. Get in tonight's draw.

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1: 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We are Nation Radio London. Somba before that. Brainy music. My body isn't ready. It's very good, isn't it? I do like his voice. 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
13: Starting in Flintshire, the A494 closed northbound because of a burst water main between the A5119 at the New Brighton roundabout through towards junction 34 of the A55 at Ewlow Green. Elsewhere, the A541 also partially blocked because of an accident just up towards the 5118 at Chester Road. At A55 Britannia Bridge, strong winds today, so the Matrix sign set to 30 miles an hour between junction 9 and junction 8 once again. That's the latest.
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0: What a sweet, sweet song. Rock with you for Michael Jackson. It's Marshmallow with the Jonas Brothers. Before it, we are Nation London. Absolutely the best variety of hits. And the latest traffic and travel with Disney Adventure World. For London and the South East. Step into frozen stories,
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2: Even
0: you need
2: more
0: to be over 18 to play. Lines are closing five
2: join
0: on Friday.
2: Today.
0: Gemma Atkinson picks
2: TUI
0: out a number,
2: big rewards,
0: hopefully yours.
2: Big
0: makes
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0: That call, gives you 400 grand, all tax free. Somebody's going
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0: 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So get your number and play by
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0: one
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3: Yeah,
0: with
3: baby.
0: Nation Player.
3: Just make
4: Nation
3: sure nobody
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5: Well, in Flintshire, the A541 at Clong partially blocked because of an accident just up towards the 5118 Chester Road. A55 Britannia Bridge has the matrix sign set to 30 miles an hour again today between Junction 9 and Junction 8 because of the strong winds. In Conwy at Deganry, the A546, that's slow in both directions up towards Gannock Road, just going through the roadworks there. And delays of up to 10 minutes and some cancellations on Avanti West Coast and Transport for Wales between Chester and Wills due to a broken down train at Flint.
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There's been an accident and an oil spillage. Two lanes are closed as a result and queues are back to the M3. Anti-clockwise meantime, lane 1 is still closed from Clackett Lane services to junction 5 for the M26. It's following an accident there. Queues are back to the M23. There's a closure in Little Heath of Chadwell Heath Lane due to an accident, as there is at Westfield at Harlow. M23 southbound slow to the works at junction 10 for Crawley. Also slowing on the eastbound A12 as usual, heading out to the North Circular, joining up with the Redbridge roundabout.

0: It's Bruno Mars, I Just Might, Nation Radio. Lee here. I touched on it earlier today. The colours of the season are out. If you're doing a bit of home reno and decorating right now, I'll tell you the ones that you need to be choosing for your walls to impress your pals. After 5 o'clock, across Wales, it's Nation. Nation
1: 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The good news is, if these are found early, they can be managed or corrected.
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15: 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We've spoken to parents. Ian Morfer.
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15: Here's Denise Murphy. 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
19: It's demoralising sometimes for somebody to have to go to a food bank, to a swap shop for school uniforms. It doesn't matter what job you have, do you know what I mean? Inflation is inflation. So you just come and ask. We don't care who you are.
15: In other news, Andy Burnham's making his first appearance in the House of Commons as Prime Minister.
20: Britain is not where any of us would wish it to be. Life is too expensive and too hard for too many.
15: He addresses his first at the dispatch box for 16 years. He's also told MPs his government will meet the climate challenge and he'll attend November's COP31 summit in Turkey. Meanwhile, Sir Keir Starmer says now is the right time as he steps down as MP for Holborn and St Pancras. The former Prime Minister says he will now focus on international affairs. The number of those known to have died in flash floods across Nepal and Tibet has topped 1,000. Authorities fear further flooding remains a threat in affected areas. A man from Merthyrdale has been sentenced to 4.5 years in prison after a stabbing in August last year. 46-year-old Robert Lloyd pleaded guilty to Section 18, wounded with intent, and was convicted of other offences, including attempted robbery and criminal damage. In sports, Swansea looking to maintain their unbeaten start in the Championship. They welcome Watford tonight. Elsewhere, Newport are on the road at Salford City in League Two. And another weather record's been broken, with the summer being the hottest ever in the UK. Met Office says the average temperature between June and August was 16.5 degrees.
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15: showers tonight. In Wales, cloudy, wet and breezy. Tomorrow, highs of 22 degrees Celsius and lows of 13 this evening. That's the latest. I'm Amber Roderick.
9: Has it really just gone 5 o'clock? Good afternoon, it's Lee. I'll do some Alanis Morissette for you. We'll start right now with the Eurythmics and Sweet Dreams Across Wales.

so good. Alanis, Ironic, Wales' best variety of hits are right here on Nation. I'm Lee, cheers for choosing us. The top palette that you need to be choosing for your walls this year, that's been revealed, by the way. If you're picking a new colour palette, you're doing a bit of a makeover for the winter, autumn, winter months, they've released the top five colours you should be using, including butter yellow. Butter yellow is on the list. Quite a prominent colour, to be fair. That's number five on the list. Going all the way down, we continue in the top colours. You've got the usual beiges and creams in there. I mean, you can never go wrong with a beige or a cream, really, can you? But listen, if you really want to impress, then you want to go pistachio. Pistachio and sage green, those are the colours you need for your palette in your house. I mean, just leave it as it is. Don't worry about it. We'll do some Whitney Houston on the way. This is Take That, Sweet July Nation.

0: Love that. Whitney Houston and Love Will Save the Day. Completely underrated, if you ask me. When you say name a Whitney Houston song to anyone, they will always say, I Will Always Love You. Of course, not an original Whitney, but that sounding so good this afternoon on Nation Radio across Wales. It is Lee here. I'm going to get you the latest up-to-date traffic and travel news in a bit. We'll do something from the Jackson 5 as well. Nation
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17: Well, strong winds on the A55 Britannia Bridge mean the Matrix sign set to 30 miles an hour this afternoon in both directions between Junction 9 for Drebworth and Junction 8. Southbound A483 Wrexham Bypass, that's looking slow down towards the A5 at the Halted Roundabout. The northbound side up towards Junction 38 of the A55 at the Post House Roundabout, that's also queuing. And in Conwy at the Ganwy, the A546 to Ganwy Road, slow in both directions towards Gannock Road, just going through the roadworks there. That's the latest.
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0: Yeah, we love that. Toto Africa, Nation Radio, Lee here across Wales, getting you home for, yeah, I'll say it again, September the 1st, in case you hadn't yet realised by now. 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Keep me on this afternoon. We'll keep an update on the roads for you, and I'll do some Delamitri.
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15: Well, strong winds on the A55 Britannia Bridge mean the Matrix sign set to 30 miles an hour this afternoon in both directions between Junction 9 for Treborth and Junction 8. Southbound A483 Wrexham Bypass, that's looking slow down towards the A5 at the Halted roundabout. The northbound side up towards Junction 38 of the A55 at the Post House roundabout, that's also queuing. And in Conwy at the Ganwy, the A546 to Ganwy Road, slow in both directions towards Gannock Road, just going through the roadworks there. That's the latest.
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0: One of the most amusing people on socials, to be fair. His witty retorts do him a justice. It's James Blunt, Tastes Like Summer, brand new to Nation Radio, just coming up to 6 o'clock. It is Lee across Wales getting on the tunes for you. Ready, all ready for a halfway through the week session tomorrow. I know, really, Wednesday? Kids are back at school this week. Maybe you can treat yourself to a little coffee this week and a chill out, or maybe just do the hoovering. Either way, keep us on for the tunes at home. Next.
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0: Politics. We'll have the biggest tunes to get up to. On a Thursday morning, we'll have Angela's Fast Facts. We'll have The Ponderer. All the latest news, showbiz and travel to get you going on a Thursday morning. And, of course, the golden hour after nine.
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8: The top story is this hour. It's back to school week across Wales, but for many families, the pressure isn't just getting the kids out the door on time. Save the Children says more than half of families in Wales are worried about affording things like uniforms and shoes. I've spoken to these shoppers in Swansea.
9: It is getting more expensive every year.
10: I just don't know how our parents used to do it. I think you've got enough and then something creeps up.
11: I've only ordered like two pieces each and I came to over £100.
8: Meanwhile, Denise Murphy from Grow Cymru runs a uniform bank.
12: It's demoralising sometimes for somebody to have to go to a swap shop for school uniforms. It doesn't matter what job you have, do you know what I mean? Inflation is inflation. You just come and ask. We don't care who you are.
8: Another news, Andy Burnham says stronger public control of essential services like water and transport is key to creating more growth. He's addressed MPs in Parliament for the first time as Prime Minister. Our political correspondent Tom Claiborne has more.
13: The PM says his big focus will be on making essential services more affordable and reliable. Andy Burnham says these changes will involve the so-called biggest redistribution of power to regions ever.
14: The government I lead will be relentless in giving people and places what they were promised 10 years ago, ownership and control. And from that control over their destiny comes change and growth. I say this with confidence.
13: The Conservatives say the government's already borrowing too much money and taxpayers shouldn't foot the bills for future changes.
8: Meanwhile, Sir Keir Starmer's announced he'll stand down as an MP to focus on overseas affairs. The former Prime Minister says he used the summer to reflect after leaving Downing Street in July. Elsewhere, at least 60 children are among the more than 1,000 people killed in last week's flash floods in Nepal and neighbouring Tibet. Thousands are still missing, including around 48 British nationals. In sports, Swansea looking to maintain their encouraging start to the season tonight as they host Watford. And elsewhere, League Two, Newport are up north at Salford City. And a jacket worn by Queen's Freddie Mercury during his last live performance is expected to fetch up to £150,000 at auction. To go under the hammer in Wiltshire on Saturday.
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8: Showers tonight in Wales. Cloudy, wet and breezy tomorrow. Highs of 22 degrees Celsius and lows of 13 this evening. That's the latest. I'm Amber Roderick.
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16: Oh, a happy new number plate day today, by the way, if you're getting your 76 plate, Reg. Let's get the tunes on for you. Cardigans is coming up right now.

Aha, Take On Me. Wales' best variety of hits are on Nation. Where have you been today? Aberystwyth, travelling through the coastal roads maybe, or just in towns or cities across Wales? Have you spotted a 76 number plate? They're out today, by all accounts. Yeah, it's like a little game that I play, mainly to myself if I'm out in the car. 500 new registration plates across the UK, 76 plates out today, and the list of the banned ones have been put out there as well. They always do the articles about these in the newspapers every time they release a new selection of number plates, and I never want to read them out because you never quite know if there's something I'm missing in them. But I'm sure if you do a little search, you'll find them yourself today. I'll do some Chris Rea in a bit. This is Holly Humberstone, White Noise Nation. It's free.

0: the original Chris Rea on the Beach, the York version. I think we all know and love, though, from Ibiza Days and Chilled Vibes as well. The chilled remixes have done the rounds across the summer. Leon Nation, thanks for getting us on here. Travel coming up in a moment, and listen details in the next 20 minutes on how much money you could be winning on Friday. Nation
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10: Well, strong winds mean the A55 Britannia Bridge has the metric sign set to 30 miles an hour today between Junction 9 for Trevorth and Junction 8. It's also still looking slow northbound on the A483 Wrexham Bypass just south of Chester, queuing up towards Junction 38 of the A55, the Post House roundabout, looking at about 10 minutes worth of queues there. The southbound side down towards the A5 at the Halton roundabout coping quite well, and the A55 itself generally moving well. That's the latest.
5: Travel
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0: Starship, We Built This City, Nation Radio. Thank you for choosing us this afternoon. Bit of showbiz news today. The X Factor is coming back, by the way. I can't believe it's 7 years since it retired from our screens. ITV are apparently in talks with the production company that makes it to bring it on back. I reckon it's got a December start written all over it, you know. Yeah, you just never know, dear. Listen, this could be yours coming up Friday. Make me a
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14: My beans have been to Mexico. 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My beans, they flew to Portugal, then went to Tuvalu. My beans were with me in Italy, then came with me to Greece. I slurped their sauce on Spanish shores. I nibbled them in Nice. My Heinz beans have seen the world. They've travelled far and wide because they are, as we all know, too good to leave behind.
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17: Traffic back to normal now on the northbound side of the A483 Wrexham Bypass, just before junction 38 of the A55 at the Post House roundabout. Southbound A483 looking slow as well down towards the A5 at the Holton roundabout, looking at about 10 minutes of queues there. The A55 Britannia Bridge, strong winds today mean the Matrix line still set to 30 miles an hour between junction 9 for Treporth and junction 8 for the A5. That's the latest.
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0: Well, there it is, the first day of meteorological autumn, and it begins today. We've done it. We've made it way through. Wait till the proper one starts now on the 22nd of September. Coming up next, though, it is the happy hour with our friends at Nathaniel Cars and Wynn. Nation
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6: The top stories this hour for many children across Wales. 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We've spoken to parents. Ian Morpher.
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10: It's demoralising sometimes for somebody to have to go to a food bank, to a swap shop for school uniforms. It doesn't matter what job you have, do you know what I mean? Inflation is inflation. So you just come and ask. We don't care who you are.
6: In other news, Andy Burnham will be making his first appearance in the House of Commons as Prime Minister.
11: Britain is not where any of us would wish it to be. Life is too expensive and too hard for too many.
6: The address is first at the dispatch box for 16 years. He's also told MPs his government will meet the climate challenge and he'll attend November's COP31 summit in Turkey. Meanwhile, Sir Keir Starmer says now is the right time as he sets down as MP for Holborn and St Pancras. The former Prime Minister says he will now focus on international affairs. The number of those known to have died in flash floods across Nepal and Tibet has topped 1,000. Authorities fear further flooding remains a threat in affected areas. A man from Merthyrville has been sentenced to 4.5 years in prison after a stabbing in August last year. 46-year-old Robert Lloyd pleaded guilty to Section 18, wounded with intent, and was convicted of other offences, including attempted robbery and criminal damage. In sports, Swansea looking to maintain their unbeaten start in the Championship. They welcome Watford tonight. Elsewhere, Newport are on the road at Salford City in League Two. And another weather record's been broken, with the summer being the hottest ever in the UK. Met Office says the average temperature between June and August was 16.5 degrees.
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6: Showers tonight in Wales. Cloudy, wet and breezy. Tomorrow, highs of 22 degrees Celsius and lows of 13 this evening. That's the latest. I'm Amber Roderick.
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0: Upside Down Diana Ross. You're listening to Win Evans' Happy Hour. Right, get this, right? Somewhere in Switzerland, on a lake, there is now an official Guinness World Record for launching a grown man off a giant water-filled airbag. You know that? It's called blobbing. I'm not making this up. I swear, I'm not making this stuff up. Here's how it works, right? Three lads leap in unison onto the end of one of these enormous inflatables, right? And their mate, in this circumstance, he's called Robin Steiner. Ah, wie geht's, Robin Steiner? Sat patiently on the other end. He gets fired into the sky like he's been shot from a cannon or something, right? But he didn't just go up. He went 92 and a half feet up. Higher than most of my ambitions on a Tuesday, that's for sure. He smashed the old record, which stood at whatever it was since 2012. By over 20 feet, 70-odd feet it was before. Apparently, Steiner had been perfecting his blobbing technique for years. And people say, I look like Mr. Blobby. I never thought I'd say live on air. I gotta be sure. Honestly, people say I look like Mr. Blobby. And I've been blobbing. So next time someone tells you your hobby's a waste of time, tell them about Robin. Say, now there's a man with too much time on his hands. And he's got a Guinness World Record.
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0: how's the first day of autumn been for you then? Feels like it's got chilly, right? I don't know if this is just a mental thing. Autumn's here, it must be chilly. Or if it has actually got chilly, but it feels cooler to me. There is TLC Waterfalls playing for you on Nation. I've not put the heating on yet because it is only September. I'll leave that for another couple of months or as long as I can string it out for. Just keep putting on more jumpers and layers. It's 20 past eight right now. I'm Roberto with the best variety of hits. Mike Posner on the way next with his song about those really annoying people in life who are just cooler than us. 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

0: This is Paul Simon. You can call me Al on Nation. I'm Roberto with the best variety of hits. Nearly 20 to 9 for your Tuesday night. I've got a Mariah Carey song next that's got some doo-doo-doos at the very beginning of it. I reckon you'll be able to name the song just from the doo-doo-doos before she even sings a proper word. I'll play you Ella Langley before 9 as well. First, though. Make me a
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0: As we start September, have you given any thought whatsoever to Christmas? No, me neither. Asking that because when I logged into my email earlier, I got an email saying, book your Christmas grotto experience now. It's September, people. Come on, give me a chance to get over summer first. But if you are thinking about Christmas and you want to put some money aside for it, how about 400 grand? Would that make sure your Christmas is the best ever? You don't have to spend all of it on Christmas. 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It's a guaranteed winner. 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

0: loving this song in America right now. Have you heard? It's spent like 20 weeks at number one. Ella Langley. It is good. I love her accent personally and how she sings. Choosing Texas on Nation. It is Roberto getting ready for 90s at 9 next. If you've not checked that out before, it's where we dive into the 90s for three big songs from that decade. And I'm going to say one little sentence to you, and I reckon you'll know the song I'm going to kick it off with. A la la la la long. Any ideas? It's on the way.
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2: As we wrap up your Tuesday, I've got the best variety of hits for you. Hello, I'm Roberto. It's 9 o'clock with Sombra on the way after we dive into the 90s for three massive ones with something from Bryan Adams and a Spice.

0: long to go till these guys are back on tour. Duran Duran, Save a Prayer on Nation. They had a massive return to the stage over the summer playing London's Hyde Park. In October, they're going back on tour again and they're wrapping that up with a big gig in London again at the O2 for Halloween. If you're going to that, or maybe a Halloween party, make sure you wear a costume that's light and airy. Apparently Halloween this year is going to be very warm. We're expecting an Indian summer after we've had some rain. Lots of it coming our way, apparently. I'll keep you going tonight with the best variety of hits. It's nearly 20 past nine with Blondie on the way real soon and some Take That.
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0: This is Billy Joel, one of his best. My Life, playing for your nation for Tuesday night. It is Roberto here. Thank you for joining me tonight. 20 to 10 right now with a Hall & Oates song on the way for you next. Though a lot of people think they're warning us about a woman in, but they're actually talking about New York in the 80s chewing people up. Any ideas what the song is? Taylor Swift on the way before 10 as well. First, though. Make me a
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0: As we start September, have you given any thought whatsoever to Christmas? No, me neither. Asking that because when I logged into my email earlier, I got an email saying, book your Christmas grotto experience now. It's September, people. Come on, give me a chance to get over summer first. But if you are thinking about Christmas and you want to put some money aside for it, how about 400 grand? Would that make sure your Christmas is the best ever? You don't have to spend all of it on Christmas. 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

0: I'm talking about Harry Styles at the moment and what he said about Taylor Swift, with some people saying he was having a swiper. Have you heard about this? There she is, Taylor Swift. I knew it. I knew you on Nation. Harry and Taylor are exes, of course. Harry was playing Madison Square Gardens recently, where Taylor got married, and he was talking about the venue and how iconic it was. This is what he said. Have a listen.
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0: I don't think he was having a swipe, just having a little laugh, sure. I'll get Noughties at 10 on for you next, kicking that off with Sam Sparrow. 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
0: Good evening if you've just joined us. Maybe on your night shift. We'll get some night shift check-ins going real soon. I'm Roberto, 10 o'clock with Alex Warren on the way after we dive into the noughties. Yes, it is Noughties at 10 time. Got some Kylie in here for you tonight. Elbow coming up as well and kicking things off. Sam Sparrow's Black and Gold on Nation.

0: What a tune to just turn up loud and blast out. The New Radicals, You Get What You Give on Nation. Just gone 25 to 11 with one of the most loved ABBA songs on the way for you next. And Stella Lefty, have you heard her song Boston? It's got a chorus that will be in your head all night long. First though. Make me a
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0: As we start September, have you given any thought whatsoever to Christmas? No, me neither. Asking that because when I logged into my email earlier, I got an email saying, book your Christmas grotto experience now. It's September, people. Come on, give me a chance to get over summer first. But if you are thinking about Christmas and you want to put some money aside for it, how about 400 grand? Would that make sure your Christmas is the best ever? You don't have to spend all of it on Christmas. 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
15: You know what you're getting with a wedding? 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
15: People dancing in a circle. 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

0: It's the I like it when you're nice to me bit that is just stuck in my head every time I hear this song. Stella Lefty, love her voice and how she sings as well. A bit like Ella Langley, really, I suppose. There is Boston playing for you on Nation, taking care of things from me. I'm Roberto. Thank you for having us on tonight. If you are on your night shift, of course, good luck. Stick with us. We will get you through with the best variety of hits. And if you're off to bed, as ever, sweet dreams. I'll catch you back here tomorrow from 8. Have a fabulous Wednesday. Nation
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My

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